again in the spring. We were higher than the mountains and we never smoked a thing. 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
1: Yep.
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Aspen, Oxford, Oma, Baker, Shufflefield, Jacksonville, Waterville, Costa Rica, Pittsfield, Springfield, Bakerfield, Shreveport, Hickensack, Cadillac, Fond du Lac, Davenport, Idaho, Jellicoe, Argentina, Diamantina, Pasadena, Catalina, see what I mean? 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

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But one second turned my world around on that September day. 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

0: Tja, ja, die Story vom Old Hippie von den Bellamy Brothers. 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If that ain't country.
1: The old man was covered with tattoos and scars. He got some in prison and others in bars. The rest he got working on old junk cars in the daytime. They look like tombstones in our yard, and I never seen him when he wasn't tired and mean. He sold used parts to make ends meet, covered with grease from his head to his feet, cussing the sweat and the Texas heat and mosquitoes. And the neighbors said we live like hicks, but they brung their cars for Paul to fix anyhow. He was veteran proud, tried and true. He'd fought till his heart was black and blue. Didn't know how he'd made it through the hard times. He'd bought our house on a GI Bill, but it wasn't worth all he had to kill to get it. He drank Pearl in a can and Jack Daniels Black, chewed tobacco from a mail pouch sack, had an old dog that was trained to attack sometimes. He'd get drunk and mean as a rattlesnake, and there wasn't too much that he would take from a stranger.

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She'd just keep working, trying to help the old man to the end of the one row and back again like always. She's been through hell since Junior went to jail. When the lights go out, she ain't never failed to get down on her knees and pray because she loves him. Told all the neighbors he was off in the war, fighting for freedom. He's good to the core and she's proud. Now our place was a graveyard for automobiles. At the end of the porch there was four stacks of wheels and tires for sale for a dollar or two, cash. There was 50 holes in our old tin roof. Me and my family was living proof. The people who forgot about poor white trash, and if that

0: And we're back. Which I try to make a habit of not saying. But then I think about it and I just have to. And now we're back.
1: Das klingt wie so ein Space Western Soundtrack.
0: Yeah, it's the Morricone. It's mostly done on electric instruments, which was its first giveaway that this wasn't like a real thing. And I looked it up to see if, did he play with like synthesizers or did he like make Casio music? And no, he never did. And yeah, it just, there was more questions than answers about this CD that I had found. And yeah, that's why it's, I love it.
1: Ich auch.
0: Oh, right. What you just heard was Charlie Pride with a 1970 live recording of I'm So Afraid of Losing You Again. And before that was, oh, that was Steve Earle doing Ain't No God in Mexico, which I'd always just thought and assumed it's a Waylon Jennings hit. And then I came across a tribute album to Billy Joe Shaffer, which came out in 2022. And this song was on it. And I was like, oh my God, I love this song. Oh my God, I love Steve Earle. I got to have the song. So yeah, that's what that was. That was Steve Earle with Ain't No God in Mexico.
1: I had never heard that done by Steve Earle.
0: No. I didn't know it was Billy Joe Shaver. I'd like to now hear a Billy Joe Shaver version of it.
1: Yeah.
0: I think that would be awesome.
1: Homework. Okay, danke, dass ihr alle hier mit uns seid im Longhorn Club auf countrymusic24.com. Wir freuen uns sehr, heute unsere vierte Folge euch zu präsentieren und wir hoffen, dass euch unsere Musikauswahl gefällt. 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

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But if you're staying in a motel there and leave, just don't leave nothing in your clothes. And at the airport in Milwaukee, they refused to let us board the plane at all.

0: It's so good.
1: It is.
0: So what you just heard was me and Paul from Willie Nelson. I have a few versions of that. That one in particular comes off of... Oh, it's a record. It says Wanted Outlaws on it. And it also features Jesse Coulter and Waylon Jennings. And I forget who else is on that record. But it's pretty common. You see it a lot on your Discogs and eBays and such. I highly recommend it. And then before that, you heard Townes Van Zandt with High, Low, and In Between. Very pretty song, as are most of Townes Van Zandt songs. I guess pretty and complicated. Yeah. Like me. I identify a lot with the Townes Van Zandt songs. Okay. As I, too, am pretty uncomplicated.
1: And waiting around to die. That song had a really nice, I think, like, piano cadence.
0: Yeah.
1: Going on. Progression. Yeah. Ja, interessante Dissonanzen auch immer mal wieder bei Townes Van Zandt. Sehr interessante Musik in dem sehr kurzen Lebenswerk dieses Künstlers. Ich habe einen weiteren Klassiker, mit dem ich das nächste Set starte. Wie wär's mit ein bisschen Randy Travis? Du lachst.

0: And we're back. Thank you for listening to the Longhorn Club on countrymusic24.com. That last song you heard was Hayride from Mannheim, Germany. Thank you, Hayride, for giving us a little station ID there. That was awful nice of you. And that song was Down to My Last Cigarette, which some of you may know as Katie Lang's song. Some of you may know it as an even older song than that. But yeah, it's good by anybody who's done it. And before that, we heard the Sunbeam Special from Billy Joe Shaver, and that was on his 2014 album Long in the Tooth. And yeah, played some Steve Earle Billy Joe Shaver song earlier. I figured I better play some Billy Joe Shaver before I get off the air today.
1: Yeah, der hat mir gut gefallen, und dabei ist mir aufgefallen, dass heute noch überhaupt nicht so viel Banjo gespielt wurde.
0: Yeah, so we had a banjo song, which I don't think we've had in the set, and a song about a train. So,
1: yeah.
0: You can't walk away without a banjo song and a song about a train. And so you got some stuff for us coming up next.
1: I do. Ich spiele euch jetzt tatsächlich noch einen zweiten Track von diesem Two Willy Album von Phosphorescent. 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Pick up the tempo, vielleicht gefällt er euch ja auch.

0: Super Suckers with Road Worn and Weary, which they originally started working on to be a song that would be included in the Waffle House jukebox. And somewhere online, there's a story, and he does sing through parts of the song with the original Waffle House content. And one day I'm going to have to assemble all those clips and see if I can piece together my own Super Suckers Waffle House song.
1: That's a cute idea. Dieser Teil von dem Morricone Song
0: yeah.
1: klingt wie Radio Video Game Soundtrack.
0: Yeah, no, that's a killer sort of like even like techno breakdown. Here, let's do it again real quick. You ready?
1: Yeah.
0: Yeah, one more time. Here, you ready? Yeah. It's coming.
1: Morricone goes back high in this needs a beat.
0: Yeah, I wish I could tell you guys more about this album so everyone could run out and pick up their own copy. It's so good. And yeah, just check all your Zuverschenken boxes. I'm sure you'll find one just like I did.
1: Ja, Leute, in Zuverschenken Boxen findet man manchmal richtige Schätze.
0: Ready to rock.
1: Ready to roll.
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1: Jeden zweiten Mittwoch um 8 Uhr. Danke, dass ihr da seid. Ein großes Hallo ins ganze Country Music 24 Land. A big hello to Texas. For some reason, Robert just stuck something in his mouth.
0: I just stuck a Rebo in my mouth. Well, you put the bowl on the table and I'm powerless.
1: Du solltest essen, während die Musik läuft und nicht, wenn du deine Songs ansagen musst. Okay, I already put away my notes, so you're gonna have to...
0: Oh no, that was me.
1: Yeah. Oh, okay, yeah. So yeah. Do you want to do us the honors or should I take over?
0: Oh no, I got it.
1: Good.
0: That last track you heard was Alabama Jubilee from Jerry Reed. A little bit of Louisiana country music off his album Both Barrels from 1970. And before that was Lonesome Henry and Mean from Waylon Jennings off of the title or off the album Lonesome Henry and Mean, released in 1973.
1: Nice one. Dann gehe ich jetzt in unser very last set, in das letzte kleine Set für diesen Abend, bevor wir nochmal zurückkommen, um uns zu verabschieden.

the ground. I felt the end was near, that death would be the price, when a mighty ball of lightning showed the face of Jesus Christ. Then I cried, oh Lord, forgive me.

0: Hallo liebe Hörerinnen und Hörer, mein Name ist Gerd Stassen und ich möchte Sie ganz herzlich einladen ins Hillbilly Rockhouse. Jeden Donnerstagabend von 20 bis 23 Uhr. Ich freue mich auf Sie.
1: The mechanic raised up from under my hood and he shook his head and said, this ain't good. The timing belt's done shrunk one size too small. No spark plug wires are a little too long and your main prog spawner's nearly gone. Your injector ports are stripped and that ain't all. The torque converter's running low on torque and that water pump's nearly down a quart. We caught it all in time, so you're in luck. He said, I've got the time and I've got the parts. Just give me the word and I'm ready to start. I think we can bring her in for $800.

He said, aren't you that songwriter guy? And I said, yes, I am. He said, so am I. He sat down and played me a song by the grease rack. When he finished singing, he gave me a smile, and I closed my eyes and pondered a while. And he said, what do you think? And I don't hold nothing back. Well, I gave him my most sorrowful look, and I said, his song's got a broken hook, but I can order you a new one from Nashville, but it won't be cheap. And I know you've been using a cut-rate thesaurus, cause your adverbs are backed up into your chorus. Now your verse is running on verbs that are way too weak.

I said, hold on, friend, I'm not through. I hate to be the one to give you this news, but your whole melodic structure's done worked itself loose. It's got so many dotted eighth notes in it, I keep her under 50 beats per minute. I mean, that's just me talking.

as the grass shall grow. The Senecas are an Indian tribe of the Iroquois Nation. Down on the New York-Pennsylvania line, you'll find their reservation. After the U.S. Revolution, Corn Planter was a chief. He told the tribe these men they could trust. That was his true belief. He went down to Independence Hall, and there a treaty signed that promised peace with the USA and Indian rights combined. George Washington gave his signature. The government gave its hand. They said that now and forevermore that this was Indian land. As

On the Seneca Reservation, there is much sadness now. Washington's treaty has been broken, and there is no hope, no how. Across the Allegheny River, they're throwing up a dam. It will flood the Indian country, a proud day for Uncle Sam. It has broke the ancient treaty with a politician's grin. It will drown the Indian graveyards. Corn planter, can you swim? The earth is mother to the Senecas. They're trampling sacred ground. Change the mint green earth to black mud flats as honor hobbles down. As

The Iroquois Indians used to rule from Canada way south, but no one fears the Indians now and smiles a liar's mouth. The Senecas hired an expert to figure another site, but the great good army engineers said that he had no right. Although he showed them another plan and showed them another way, they laughed in his face and said, no deal, Kinzua Dam is here to stay. Congress turned the Indians down, brushed off the Indians' plea, so the Senecas have renamed the dam. They call it Lake Perfidy. As long

Washington, Adams and Kennedy, now hear their pledges ring. The treaties are safe, we'll keep our word. But what is that gurgling? It's a backwater from Perfidy Lake. It's rising all the time. Over the homes and over the fields and over the promises fine. No boats will sail on Lake Perfidy. In winter it will fill. In summer it will be a swamp and all the fish will kill. But the government of the USA has corrected George's vow. The father of our country must be wrong. What's an Indian, anyhow? As long.

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1: It's time to wake up.
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London, Paris, paradise. 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Come to think, I missed them all. 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